0: crushed white as snow. This cursed beast was thicker than its sacred brother's blood. Is the memory found a sweet heaven's crushed white as snow?
1: Paranoia.

I'm so happy to be here with you tonight. And I just want to let you know that I'd follow you to the end of the world just to show you that I care. And I want you to know that